0: Hey man, one time for Kevin Ross. Like, that was just... that was phenomenal. Yeah, it was. 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

0: JJ Hairston and YP. Rashawn Mitchell and Lisa Knowles Smith. 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
3: 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So y'all be nice about it. 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

0: This is Love and R&B with KG Smooth. Wine time at 844-258-8RNB. Question of the night: is too much independence ruining intimacy? Matt in Cincinnati, is too much independence ruining intimacy?
1: 100%. 100%.
0: Elaborate.
1: Okay, so you have the, well, I don't need a man, I don't need a woman crowd. That's fine, but you were born by yourself. You don't need anybody. But it's natural to desire companionship. We're humans. We live communal all over the world. In the jungle, they're not hollering about independence. They're working harder than we are, but they desire community. We need companionship. For every dollar that I spend, you have to match my dollar, or we're not going to make this work. That's not proper thinking. They say if you want to go far, go by yourself. Or if you want to go fast, go by yourself. If you want to go far, go together. Being independent is cool until you're at the end of the road and you find yourself alone. And now you have no resources, nothing to fall back on, nobody to lean on. You've damaged yourself. And you don't hit that wall until it's too late. At 20, it's fine. At 70, you're screwed.
0: Great perspective. 844-258-8762. You can leave me your thoughts by leaving a voicemail message on the Love Lines. 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

0: JJ Hairston and YP. The Sean Mitchell and Lisa Noel Smith. 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

0: as Don't Wish Me Well from Solange's A Seat at the Table, released on this day, September 30th, 2016, 10 years ago. What an impact this album had. 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

0: 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Know maternal warning symptoms. Take them seriously. 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

0: 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So you can follow me, tap in, and vibe out with us. I am at KG Smooth. Let me shout out some folks in the chat that's been rocking out and vibing out with me tonight. Vows, Princess, my man Mellow Cam, also to Shay, and my man Dapper Don Juan. Man, I appreciate y'all vibing out with me. And you can get these same vibes. I just love on TikTok. And follow me at KG Smooth. Next hour, we'll step inside the Zen Den for the Eye of the Storm Midnight Meditation. 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
16: How long is this particular need going to be there? Well, executive coaching has a business trajectory that's explosive. It has been growing consistently for over 30 years, but it was exclusive in the beginning, and now it's open to almost anyone. So anyone, especially professionals and organizations, they're hiring coaches for their own personal growth and development. You can have people who are going to be providing coaching services, but what is the bonus? The bonus is providing coaching education. So then you become a provider of education for people to continue to get those certifications, to continue to get continuous education. And so that's the longer game, and that's just one vertical of our company.
17: This is Boss Talk. Inspiration from CEOs, right? 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

0: You're listening to Love & R&B with KG Smooth. Let's step inside the Zen Den for the Eye of the Storm Midnight Meditation. Well, tonight we're going to do some affirmations, uplifting affirmations for self-confidence. So repeat these affirmations. I believe in myself and my ability to succeed. I can achieve anything I put my mind to. There is no limit to what I can achieve. I have confidence in my abilities. I believe in me. I am radiant, beautiful, and thriving. I am pure positive energy. You stay with me. The vibes continue tonight inside Love and R&B.
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0: This is Lemon R&B with KG Smooth, wrapping up this Hump Day Wednesday. We made it over the hump, and it was a smooth ride. So thank you so much for being here. Thank you to everybody on TikTok Live who vibed out with me and enjoyed this great music that we play inside Lovin' R&B. So you enjoy the rest of your night. You know, we're going to do it again tomorrow night. Yeah, same time as we get ready. It's the prequel to the weekend, baby. And tomorrow's the first of the month. Yeah, so cash your checks and come on. And I'll see you back here tomorrow for all of the vibes, all of the fun, all of the love and R&B.
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10: Tawana Burroughs, president of the Institute for Coaching Innovation. To start this business, the decisions I had to make was, one, was there a market for it? Two, could I make money doing it? And three, for how long? So the first thing I had to do was to assess how important was this content. Starting this company was, for me, the answer to a problem that wasn't solved. How can we have more coaches from different countries that represented different community groups, that represented different segments of our population, so that people could feel like they could have the coach of their choice? So coaching education became my primary focus, but then I had to specialize in making sure we had the type of variety that allow people to say, I found the coach of my choice.
9: This is Boss Talk. Inspiration from CEOs right here in the DMV.
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0: JJ Hairston and YP. The Sean Mitchell and Lisa Noel Smith. 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
4: 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Hey, what's up, y'all? It's the Magic Man. Today's word is sediment.
2: Sediment
4: is, right?
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4: 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Got this lady that works in the offices and things sitting right next to me.
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4: 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I said, would you like to have a Tic Tac?
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4: 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Like, she was offended. I said, a mint is what you need. 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
1: I'm focused, man. Tell Stout to holler at me, man. Young Hova, you hurt. Trackmaster, you hurt.

0: Did you know that September is Sickle Cell Awareness Month? It's a good reminder to learn more about sickle cell disease and what life can be like for those living with it. 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If you have questions or concerns, talk with your healthcare provider. The more we understand, the better we can support ourselves and the people we love. This is a Black Health 365 moment. We're here for you whenever you need us.
1: In America, pregnancy and childbirth should not be more dangerous because you are a Black woman. 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We can change that. 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

0: JJ Hairston and YP. 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

0: 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On Thursday, October 8th, Capital One Arena plays host to two of the biggest rap empires of all time. 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

JJ Harrison and YP. 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

Ian and Jay, HD1 Bethesda, broadcasting from the Big Owl Studios. Wake up with Ricky Smiley in the morning and ride home with Russ Parr in the afternoon. 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

This is the waitress from the coffee house on 39th and Lennox. You know, the one with the braids. 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
0: 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Catch Russ bringing the laughs, the real talk, and the culture. Alongside Tanisha Nicole and Albert Somebody Trippin. And at 5, it's DJ Six Sense in the mix. 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
4: 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Oh, it's going to be some shenanigans. 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
3: Yeah.
4: 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Hey, what's up, y'all? It's the Magic Man. Today's word is sediment.
2: Sediment
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4: 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Got this lady that works in the offices and things sitting right next to me.
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4: 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I said, would you like to have a tic-tac?
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4: 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I told her, you really need, like, something to refresh yourself.
3: 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That's a nice
4: 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I said, a minute is what you mean. Magic word of the day. Sediment. It's the opening. 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

0: JJ Hairston and YP. The Sean Mitchell and Lisa Noel Smith. 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

0: 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We can change that. 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

0: JJ Hairston and YP. Rashawn Mitchell and Lisa Knowles Smith. 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
0: 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We're broadcasting live from Miles College. Wake up. Wake up.
1: Good morning, good morning, good morning. I am Kendall Townsend, a senior communications major from Chattanooga, Tennessee, and I have the honor and pleasure of serving as the notorious 90th Miss Miles College.
0: Oh! Yay.
2: Good morning, good morning. Good morning, good morning. I'm Herman Carnes, mayor of the city of Fairfield.
3: Good morning, America. I am Trace Spann, and I humbly serve as your 7th Mr. Miles College. I am a junior majoring in computer science from Dallas, Texas.
19: Hey, what's up, Dallas? Hey.
22: Good morning, good morning. My name is Kennedy. I am a sophomore. I'm an elementary education major from Birmingham, Alabama.
23: Good morning, beautiful people. I am Kamora Taylor, a senior elementary education major from Jonesboro, Georgia. Shout out to Clayton County. I just want to wish everyone a good morning and a great day.
24: Hey.
23: Good morning, good morning. My name is Chin Edwards. I am in the master's program. Wake up, PJ and Haley.
25: Good morning. I am Lauren Howard, an elementary education major from Birmingham, Alabama.
24: Hey.
27: Good morning. I'm Rhonda from Birmingham, Alabama. I want to shout out my AVXL chapter and my New Hope Church family. Good morning.
28: Good morning, guys. My name is Michaela McDonald from Detroit, Michigan, a graduating senior here from Criminal Justice with a concentration on Homeland Security. Shout out to PMM and to Alberta Sigma.
31: Good morning. My name is Anita Somerville. I am from Birmingham, Alabama, and I want to shout out the first cohort master's program at Miles College.
28: Let's go.
23: Good morning. My name is Jada Simone Simon, coming from Oakland, California. I want to give a shout out to my beautiful mother. Good morning.
32: Good morning, good morning. My name is Kaden Keebler from Calera, Alabama. I'm a freshman at Miles College, majoring in business administration. Shout out to the Keeblers and the Gilberts.
33: Good morning, good morning. I'm Catherine Nelson from Big Bessemer, Alabama. Shout out to the accounting department at Miles College. Christian and Mariah, mommy, love you.
34: Good morning, good morning. I'm Ariana Davis. I'm from Birmingham, Alabama. I'm a freshman major in communication.
0: Good morning. I'm Faison Pruitt, coming from Birmingham, Alabama. I'm a music major. Shout out PMM. Shout out KK Psy.
35: Yeah, it is.
36: Good morning. I'm Kayla Campbell, a junior majoring in early childhood education.
37: Good morning, everybody. My name is Alice Day. I'm a junior here at Miles College. Shout out to my mom. Shout out to PMM and the brothers of Kappa Kappa Psi.

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3: This report is sponsored by Mothers Against Drunk Driving. Longstanding Virginia crashes eastbound on 66 at the exit for the Beltway, with that far right merge lane still blocked for a long time. It's been jammed pretty much out of Centerville. Accident on Route 29 in Gainesville, northbound or eastbound 29 before you get to 66 at Route 55. Traffic's only getting by on the left shoulder. It's lined up from Old Carolina Road. Beltway, Virginia, typical delays. Inner Loop, Springfield to Gallows Road. Outer Loop getting through Alexandria. The Inner Loop in Maryland stacks up from Branch Avenue to the Wilson Bridge. The Outer Loop off and on north of Joint Base Andrews into Greenbelt, College Park, and through Silver Spring. Baltimore-Washington Parkway and 50 line up from 410 to go south on DC 295 and onto the 11th Street Bridge and the freeway. 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
16: Founded in when? 1906. And you said you wanted to ask me something.
18: I wanted to ask you, where is Black Tony at?
16: Where is Black Tony?
19: Hey, cuz.
16: Yo.
19: Hey, Shady. Hey, Shady.
18: What's going on?
19: I saw a shit with you right now, boy. I promise I want a proper. Boy, hey, Twin Luke. I'm outside the building where y'all live, Shady. I'm out here at my college.
18: Why you not inside yet?
19: Cuz, Shady, ain't nobody let me in the building, Shady. I'm outside the door right now.
18: So you want us to send somebody to come let you in?
19: I don't know what building it is. It's just a building with bricks on it.
18: It's called Pearson Hall.
19: It got windows. It got bricks and windows and doors. Can somebody please come let me in? Shout out so I can play with everybody too. I want to come in there and see all the folk too.
16: I done rode
19: a bird scooter over here from Atlanta. My car had a flat tire. Shout out, I got a flat tire. I rode a bird scooter on 20. You know how long that took?
16: You rode a bird scooter from Atlanta?
19: Yo.
16: What happened to your car?
19: My tire got flat, show. And I ran out of gas. So the gas high as hell.
16: How you ran out of gas? So the bird scooter got gas?
19: I only had $6 when I started. Enough for last night, show. I had won $10 on a scratch-out ticket. I bought $6 worth of gas and 2 black and mild.
16: Hey, so, Black Tony, we got Pastor Chris Erskine here.
19: Twin, I don't care about that. Somebody come let me in the door. I don't care about no pastor.
16: So Pastor,
19: ain't nobody trying to get baptized, so go let me in the door, so.
10: No, you can't stay with
19: me. I'm outside the door.
16: Say what?
19: I'm outside one of these doors, Sonny, but I don't know what building it is. It's one of these buildings on the Mile College. What you call it?
16: You want the KK side? You want the Qs to come get you?
19: Shout out, I don't care. The KKK come let me in. Somebody just come let me in.
16: Gary, what you got coming up next?
20: Coming up next, y'all, Tyrese is talking again. I'm going to tell you what Tyrese had to say next. We can smile in the morning show.

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0: Make some noise. We're live from homecoming at Miles College. And you know, we're about to show out, man. It is time for karaoke. Listen, man, I need some folks who can really sing to come up on stage. We about to make this thing happen. We got karaoke. Coming up next, live.

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9: This report is sponsored by Mothers Against Drunk Driving. Maryland crash, 270 northbound in Rockville at 28, right side of the roadway block. Northbound delays from Falls. Southbound already slow to look and getting down to the Beltway. Accident on the inner loop before Connecticut Avenue reported. It's already lining up from Old Georgetown Road. It cleared a crash on the outer loop at Central Avenue. Still look for delays from Joy Bay, Andrews, and the crash on the inner loop after the Baltimore-Washington Parkway. Moved on to the left shoulder. Still looking at delays of the begin back near New Hampshire Avenue. Inner loop of the Beltway still lining lines up before St. Barnabas Road to the Wilson Bridge, 50 in the Parkway delays in Cheverly, onto DC 295 most of the way to Pennsylvania Avenue, Suitland Parkway delays begin at Silver Hill Road, I-295 is a slow merge off the Beltway to NRL, then slow Suitland Parkway onto the westbound freeway. 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
2: Hi, it's Governor Westmore. 5 years ago, one of the first places I visited before announcing my campaign was the local barbershop to talk to some guys about their priorities. 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
4: Whoa!
3: 2026 homecoming! The Miles College Golden Bears versus Lane College, y'all. So we are so excited to be here at Miles College, man. Thank y'all for getting up this early in the morning. We appreciate you. Dr. Bobby Knight, thank you for having us. Now it's time for News You Positively. Absolutely cannot use. Y'all make some noise for Special K.
5: It's the moment. It is the moment America waits for every Thursday. The news you absolutely positively cannot use. And this morning I have a brand new version of It's Kinda Hood, But It's Really Ghetto. Alright? It's Kinda Hood, But It's Really Ghetto.
3: Okay.
5: Let's start with this one. It's kinda hood if your mama was the candy lady in your neighborhood when you was growing up. But it's really ghetto if she had you selling the candy that you stole from the stores.
3: Oh, wow.
6: Yeah.
5: It's kind of hood when twin gang-banging brothers both get shot in a drive-by at the same time. But it's really ghetto when the family can't afford to bury them both, so they put them both in one casket.
3: Man,
5: y'all came in the world together, y'all leaving the world together.
3: I can't one in them like this.
5: It'll work if they both thin.
3: Yeah.
5: It's kind of hood that you and your sister are both unmarried and pregnant at the same time.
3: Wait a minute.
5: But it's really ghetto if y'all both unmarried and pregnant at the same time by the same ninja.
3: Oh, wow. Oh, my God.
5: It's kind of hood to sell another woman your food stamps 50 cents on the dollar. But it's really ghetto when the woman you selling them to is your caseworker from the food stamp office.
3: Gary, did you sign up, Gary?
7: What'd you say?
3: You signed up for food stamps?
7: Baby, I love my food stamps, my EBT and everything else.
5: Come on, you better
7: right.
5: tell them.
7: Nah,
5: hey,
7: right.
5: Pastor, here's one for you. It's kind of hood to get baptized when you high on weed.
6: Oh.
5: But it's really ghetto to get baptized and you high on weed that you bought from the pastor that's baptizing you.
3: Oh.
5: You just bought it from him last night and you high this morning.
3: Right.
5: And finally, it's kind of hood to have a rest in heaven tattoo with your baby daddy all across your back. But it's really ghetto when you the reason he dead in the first place.
3: That's messed up, man.
5: You the one got him killed.
3: She got him shot, she said.
5: You the one got him killed. Got his tattoo on your back. You ought to be ashamed of yourself. It's kind of hood, but it's really ghetto. Y'all follow me at Special K913 on Instagram.
3: Yes, sir.
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8: 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But the 5-0-3 teams are the Chargers, who we talked about in the full show yesterday, the Dolphins, the Titans under new head coach Robert Saleh, and the more surprising Bucks and Texans. Baker Mayfield is out for at least 3 weeks with an injury, so Tampa Bay might be cooked. The Bucks are currently looking to add more quarterback depth behind undrafted rookie Jalen Daniels, who is the starter for now, and that leaves the Texans and C.J. Stroud on a prove-it year off to a bad start. 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
21: 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When I am fearful of what tomorrow may bring, I'm relieved because I know that you are with me, because you and you alone are God. 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For with you, only goodness is ever present and everlasting. Hallelujah and amen.
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Raheem. 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Big Jagger, feeling good, feeling great, and ready to get this Friday Eve started. Now, I'm going to tell you, I do have tickets to give away. No worries. If you are trying, you've been trying

Mr. P himself. You can also post it to Instagram and tag us at Magic DC and use the hashtag NoLimitDMV so we can find you. Yeah, that's how we're going to be able to find you. And yeah,

buggy today, somewhere around the DMV, with tickets for you if you're ready to say, gotcha, Bama. Okay, so we're going to get you that as well. And, you know, I was talking to someone who was very excited about this. And because I'm equal opportunity, even in the things that disgust me, I'm not going to yuck y'all yum, but I'm going to go ahead and give the village a platform and a voice. Okay, I want to

okay? If y'all like chewing wax, sugar wax, and, you know, and the things, I'm gonna let y'all check in today, okay? Now, I know there's a whole tribe, a whole village of people who love candy corn. And the person that I was talking to was so excited. About, it's candy corn season. I was like, is it? Ew. Like, what? And then they all got different flavors of candy corn. It was like chocolate. I saw one that said chocolate candy corn. So if you are a candy corn lover, call me right now. Go ahead and check in. 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Apparently, it is candy corn season. And y'all have been waiting for this.

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On the People Station, Magic 102.3, BJ in the Midday. Well, the countdown is on. I am so excited. Getting more excited by the day. 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
4: Yes, make sure you follow us on social media at the VJ Experience or at Magic DC. Man, starting off with some sad news. Trina Braxton is mourning the loss of her husband, Vaughn Scales, who has died at just 58 years old. Now, according to TMZ, Vaughn passed away around 2 a.m. Thursday morning in Atlanta, or this morning in Atlanta. Now, sources say he had been dealing with heart issues, although an official cause of death has not been announced. A representative for the Braxton family confirmed his passing and is asking for prayers and privacy for the family right now. Trina and Vaughn married back in 2019. His passing comes several years after Trina also lost her former husband, Gabriel Solis. And so we are definitely sending Trina Braxton and the entire Braxton family our prayers and love. Switching gears, Rick Ross is facing some serious legal trouble. He turned himself in this morning and was arrested in Florida on felony battery by strangulation and misdemeanor battery charges after his ex-girlfriend, Jasmine, accused him of assaulting her. Now, she told police the alleged incident happened August 28th after Rick Ross became upset over a photo she was tagged in on social media. Now, she claims that he questioned her about whether she was involved with someone else before the argument became physical. She alleges that Rick Ross struck her several times, choked her to the point she couldn't breathe, grabbed her by her ponytail, and slammed her against a wall. All of these are allegations, but Rick Ross is scheduled to be arraigned on October 22nd. Yeah. So a scary situation involving Rihanna and her family. You know, this woman is accused of opening fire at Rihanna's Los Angeles home. She has pleaded guilty to 14 charges, including attempted murder, as she should. Okay, prosecutors say Ivana Ortiz allegedly fired about 20 rounds from an assault-style rifle at Rihanna's Beverly Crest home back in March. Rihanna, her family, and her children were reportedly inside at the time, but thankfully no one was injured. Ortiz remains behind bars on more than $2.6 million bail, and she is due back in court October 29th. Spike Lee is making headlines after he got into a heated confrontation at Yankee Stadium Wednesday.

0: Yankees took on the Red Sox in their playoff game when someone approached him, began filming, and then questioned him about Palestine. Now, another person reportedly approached Spike for a selfie and allegedly asked him to make a profane statement about Palestine. Video circulating online shows Spike visibly upset, others attempting to hold him back. The person involved was reportedly removed from the area. As of the initial reports, neither Spike nor the Yankees have publicly commented on exactly what happened. But, whew, there's a lot going on today, y'all. Listen, for all these stories and more, make sure you log on to MyMagicDC.com.
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1: If your woman ever tells you, just be completely honest with me about this and we can get past it. You better believe she already has all the receipts. 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Do something. 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

0: right here on the Female Station Magic 102.3, DJ in the midday. Well, if you are outside right now, you have a chance to win tickets. How? You got to find Huggy Lowdown. Hey, Huggy.
1: What's the deal, Pickles Vic? This is your boy, Huggy Lowdown. Where's Huggy? I'm outside in these streets already, in front of Paradise, where people pull up to get something to eat. Pull up on me and say, gotcha, Bama, and get these Teddy Riley tickets at MGM National Harbor. Where's Huggy? 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

0: It's Monica. Why, I love you so much. We are the People Station. Magic 102.3, BJ in the midday. It's Mick Jagger. Okay, so I asked the question earlier. I was trying, you know, attempting to give a platform to all of the candy corn lovers, the candy corn village, with candy corn supporters, because, you know, I was talking to someone who definitely loves candy corn. They was like, oh, it's candy corn season, October 1st, all of that. So I was like, ugh, I don't really, I don't like chewing and waxing. I'm not a candy corn lover, right? And so I wanted to open the phone lines, and I was very surprised. I was very surprised by the people that called. And so let's listen in to this call, and then I'm going to open the phone lines, okay?
1: I'm calling about that nasty-ass candy corn. Nobody eats that In my mind, I like to think it's more nostalgic than anything, and maybe brings back a happy memory, because this has no flavor. Like you said, it tastes like wax, and I hate it.
0: Well, I mean, so much for not yucking their yum.
1: I don't like the little funny bunnies either. None of that tastes good to me anymore.
0: Oh, no, I said the peeps. I don't like the little peanuts either. The peanuts.
1: No, give me some dark chocolate.
0: There you go. Now, what's your favorite? What's the best one?
1: That's already made.
0: If like, we're talking like nostalgia.
1: Peanut chews.
0: Ooh, now you my type of girl. Okay, all right. There we go.
1: The original peanut chews with the dark chocolate.
0: Yes, still models. Thank you. Woo, okay. There were a couple of calls just like that. I said, now I asked for the candy corn lovers, and y'all called and said, don't nobody want that. Okay, so let us talk about it. Then what's your favorite?

form, but apparently y'all done shut that down. So let's talk about it. 202-432-1023. This is always so much fun. Okay, so y'all got to tell me your favorite and then your least favorite candy. Yes, it is that season. Ooh, spooky season. And so I want to know. Hit the

0: Last call. 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

0: 93.3. DJ in the midday, Mick Jagger. Having some fun with this one today. Okay, inside the Grown Folk Combo. I want to know what's your favorite and then least favorite candy. Because I try to open the phone lines for my candy corn lovers. Okay, I don't love candy corn, but I'm equal opportunity. So I wanted to give a platform since I was told today, like, oh, it's candy corn season. I was like, that's what you're excited about. And so I opened the phone lines, and the first thing was, don't nobody like no candy corn. So I wanted to know, what is your favorite and then least favorite candy? Hello, hello.
1: Hi, my name's Allison, and I just wanted to give you a shout-out and say I love candy corn. And so I had to call in because people weren't respecting it and all Halloween babies, so I really had to give a shout-out to the candy corn.
0: What is your favorite thing about candy corn? Why do you love it so much?
1: I agree, but I think maybe it's the nostalgia because I only tend to eat it this time of year. You get the rocks one, it has a touch of honey, and I love honey, so there's a little flavor of honey. I will say it's not the strongest tasting candy. I have to admit that, but I love candy corn, and it just reminds me of this time of year, and again, I'm a Halloween baby, so that probably also adds a...
0: Oh, man. Okay, Allison... She done had some candy corn today, this morning.

Twista, Jamie Foxx, Kanye, Slow Jams on Magic 102.3. DJ in the midday, Big Jagger, wrap it up, girl, folk, combo. Okay, so we're talking about

0: But I want to know what your favorite and then your least favorite candy is.
1: My least favorite is Almond Joy and what's
0: Oh, I like Almond Joy.
1: What's the other one?
0: What? Mounds? The little coconut.
1: I can't.
0: I kind of like Almond Joy. I ain't going to hold you. I know a lot of people do. Yeah. That would probably be my...
1: Says the coconut head, lady. Yeah, okay. There you go.
0: Coconut head, candy corn head. All right, let's see. Hello, hello.
2: Well, I'm going to tell you about the candy corn.
0: Okay.
2: I don't think no one should be eating candy corn.
0: Nobody should be eating candy corn.
2: None of my 102.3 people shouldn't be eating any of that stuff.
0: Well, thank you. I appreciate you calling in today.
2: All right, sweetie. Love you all.
0: Hello. What's your name?
3: Antonio.
0: Hey, Antonio. All right. What's your favorite and what's your least favorite candy?
3: Boston Beans.
0: Baked beans, your favorite?
3: Yeah.
0: Okay. And what's your least favorite?
3: Them tack things that you peel off the paper. You know what that is?
0: Oh, them little yes.
3: Yeah.
0: You just eat paper.
3: Yeah.
0: Huh? Like, what is the purpose? Thank you. I appreciate you. Hello, hello. Who's this?
4: Hello, my dear. This is Cheryl Dimples from Upper Marlboro. How you doing, love?
0: Hey, I am good. All right, we're talking about your favorite and your least favorite candy.
4: Let me tell you something.
0: Mm-hmm.
4: My favorite candy is Mr. Goodbar. You
0: Ooh.
4: Take that damn thing, and I mean it, cuz. But you put that in the freezer, let that get real nice and cold,
0: uh-huh.
4: baby. Get back there. Close your eyes and eat that Mr. Goodbar.
0: That hey. Sounds like a whole experience.
4: And that payday, that's a whole nother level on its own.
0: The payday. My sister loves payday.
4: I just bought it off of Amazon.
0: Oh. Mm. Okay, so what's your least favorite?
4: Baby, them dang on candy corns, it's not a can or a corn. I don't know what that is, but a bunch of sugar with some dye. My cousin LaTanya, uh-huh. I'm going to hold up her name. LaTanya Denise Richardson Bowman loves them, baby. She'll sit there and would eat them like she, you know, looking at the movie with popcorn.
0: Uh-huh. Uh-huh.
4: Like a popcorn. Baby, ain't nothing in there but sugar. You're going to become a diabetic old drinking, eating that, okay?
0: All
4: okay?
0: right.
4: No more.
0: You
4: no
0: are
4: man,
0: such a
4: man,
0: gem.
4: Thank you, babe. I love y'all so much.
0: Love you back. Hello, hello. What's your name?
5: Hey, Ada, and I have my husband, Tim. We're doing a husband and wife.
0: Okay.
5: Debate here.
0: I think this
5: okay,
0: might be my first husband and wife duo calling.
5: Yes. Hi, Tim.
6: Hi.
0: Hey. All right. I want to know your favorite and then your least favorite candy.
5: Okay. We are in agreement.
6: World nut.
0: Oh,
5: and our
0: yes,
5: least
0: I like
6: favorite is Three Musketeers.
5: Musketeer, yeah, we gotta take the Three Musketeers away.
0: Oh no, because what is that in the middle?
5: Look, that's what I'm still trying to figure out. They call it a nugget, but I don't know.
0: I appreciate y'all. Thank you.
5: Okay, you have a lovely day.
0: You as well. Hello, hello. What's your name?
7: Hi, my name is Marvette. I was just calling to let you know the candy corn is the bomb. You all don't know how to eat it. A lot of my friends don't like it, but I love candy corn.
0: Yeah.
7: So let me tell you how to eat it. If you stick one in your mouth and eat it with a dry roasted peanut, oh, my God. You got a treat right there.
0: No, now, but y'all, see? No, because you got to put other things with it to manipulate it. No,
7: but
0: no.
7: I'm just saying, I love candy corn by itself, but if you want to, just
0: give it a little razzle-dazzle.
7: Yeah. And I just tried that not long ago.
0: Okay, now, come on, candy corn lovers, represent.
7: I
0: Thank
7: love
0: you so
7: candy
0: much.
7: Corn.
0: Oh, man. Nah. Okay,
1: terrible,
0: take a
1: yeah.
0: peanut. What you do is
1: now,
0: you wrap the candy corn in a peanut.
1: I don't know about that, but
0: you're going to become a diabetic. You
1: diabetical?
0: You said did you a diabetical mess with candy corn.
1: Hey, yo.
0: Y'all have made my day. I ain't even going to hold you. I just.
1: That's crazy work. Diabetical.
0: But there are a lot of candies that are like my least favorite, and I'm just going to run down a few of them because I don't even know how they still on the shelves, but shout out to the people that do eat these. The Zero.
1: Ugh.
0: Those little caramel joints with the white something in it. And they, I don't know what they're called, but they like little caramel candies. And they sell them and they got like some white cream or something. And I don't know what those are. I can't.
1: It's like
0: can't
1: a roll or something?
0: Yeah, but no, they individual ones. I don't like

0: anything licorice. The licorice taste. I don't like no regular jelly beans.
1: Why are you making that face though?
0: Because I'm thinking about it. Because my great grandmother used to have regular jelly beans.
1: Okay, and so it was- have you ever tried Starburst jelly beans?
0: I love them.
1: Okay, there you go.
0: So- and I wish they would bring back the Starburst Twizzlers. Y'all might not have been around. Y'all might have forgot the Starburst Twizzlers.
1: You sound a little bit like a hypocrite, Jerry. You just said nothing, Twizzler nothing. So
0: no,
1: how you,
0: I didn't say Twizzler. I like Twizzlers.
1: You just said Twizzler nothing, man.
0: No, I said zero.
1: And you said Twizzler nothing.
0: No.
1: And you didn't mean to say it, but yeah.
0: Did I say Twizzler, y'all? Because I didn't. I know I ain't say Twizzler. I said zero. Uh-huh. I said the caramel.
1: Right.
0: With the thing.
1: But then you said Twizzler nothing.
0: I said licorice.
1: Oh.
0: No 50.
1: Oh, okay.
0: Give me that neck. Hold on.
1: Okay.
0: Y'all, okay.
1: Me.
0: All right, man. Look. See? All out of it. That's what that candy corn do to you. That's
1: what
0: the candy corn
1: do
0: to you. Okay?
1: Rammel?
0: No, it's not.
1: It's a Twizzler.
0: No, licorice is black licorice, okay. And that taste, it's something about it. It's so like medicine-y.
1: Have you ever ate a black jelly bean?
0: No.
1: I hate them joints.
0: That's what licorice is.
1: No.
0: That's them the taste.
1: Them joints is charcoal.
0: See, he don't even know. They licorice. Now listen, hit me up on social media at the VJ Experience. Let me know your favorite and your least favorite candy. But yeah, Three Musketeers on my list too. So.
1: Snickers, Milky Way, or Hershey bar? Which one?
0: Snickers. Snickers is like the top tier of candy bars.
1: Okay,
0: like Snickers is like probably top two and it ain't two.
1: I had to check with you, Shawty.
0: Yeah, but Milky Way... What is that at the bottom?
1: I don't know.
0: All right. Look, coming up, I got tickets to the Cash Money No Limit Tour. Of course, DJ Dirty Rico is getting you ready to get ready for the weekend. That's right.

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7: 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But the 5-0-3 teams are the Chargers, who we talked about in the full show yesterday, the Dolphins, the Titans under new head coach Robert Saleh, and the more surprising Bucks and Texans. Baker Mayfield is out for at least 3 weeks with an injury, so Tampa Bay might be cooked. The Bucks are currently looking to add more quarterback depth behind undrafted rookie Jalen Daniels, who is the starter for now, and that leaves the Texans and C.J. Stroud on a prove-it year off to a bad start. I will say they've played two good teams and had a tough divisional foe, but Stroud has to play better if this team is going to have a chance. 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

0: DJ Dirty Rico. Remember that time?
1: I remember that time when we was at Half Note on a Saturday night.
0: Oh, yeah. Oh, man. What a time.
1: What's up, Dirk?
0: Half Note.
1: Man.
0: It was, party got started early,
1: oh,
0: too.
1: Oh, my God.
0: Y'all remember them live broadcasts there? We are Magic 102.3, DJ in the midday. I remember the time that we had, like, 4,000 people outside MGM, you know, winding down, you know, every week.
1: On a Thursday night.
0: Yeah, on a Thursday.
1: You know what I'm saying? Much love to everybody that's trying to copyright that, too. By the way.
0: Okay. Okay. Well, we're going to check in with Huggy Lowdown a little bit later on during the mix and see who found that Bama, okay? Because he has tickets for you. Of course, I have your tickets to the Cash Money No Limit Tour. Rico, you're going to be there.
1: 1 week.
0: Master P is giving away $1,000. You got your camo outfit. You know you can't win, right?
1: You've been wearing camo all week.
0: Hey,
1: look, because
0: here's the thing.
1: I am, not only am I a No Limit soldier, but I am the ambassador of this whole concert that's coming to the DMV.
0: Come on, Ambassador
1: Rico.
0: Come on,
1: man. Stop playing with this.
0: Come on, Bombinos.
1: Come on, Bombinos.
0: Everybody, let's go.
1: And so,
0: okay.
1: You know, camo is in my stride for, you know, this whole entire week and going into next week because the show is next Thursday.
0: Yay.
1: Yeah.
0: Come on. Camo. Camo. I was working on it. I tried it. And we're going to keep it moving. All right. So the happy hour mix is next.
1: Oh my God.
0: Call me right now if you're trying to win these tickets for the Cash Money No Limit Tour, October 8th, Capital One Arena. It is going to be a whole vibe. Okay, it is, because Cash Money and No Limit on one stage is history. One stage, one time only.
1: Only. What in the world, Joe?
0: This one is for the culture, DJ.
1: That is like
0: 202-432-1023. The one, the only, all right? The one and the only Cash Money No Limit Tour. Get on my live right now and get ready to party with DJ Dirty Rico, too. It's Magic 102.3.
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0: Hello, hello.
1: Hey, who is this?
0: This is Sandra.
1: Are you in the office right now?
0: Yes, I am.
1: You got your work voice on. I can hear it. I can hear it. Okay.
0: Yeah, I'm glad you can hear. I can bring it up a little bit. Just a little bit. Just a little bit.
1: Do you know how to show some love?
0: I love Magic 102.3.
1: And we love you back. You are going to the Cash Money No Limit Tour. Yay. Capital One Arena.
0: Okay, all right. This is a good day for me.
1: Yes. I am so happy we could do that for you. October 8th. Get your camo ready. It is going to be a heck of a good time. You're going to have a great time. Congratulations.
0: Thank you so much. You are so

0: What's the deal, Pickles? This is your boy, Huggy. Low down, Vic. I'm outside in these streets. Where's Huggy? Right in front of Paradise, St. Paradise Cafeteria, where they got them good groceries. And who am I standing with?
1: Antoine.
0: And Antoine pulled up on me. And what you say, Antoine?
1: Gotcha, Bama.
0: Just like that. And he got these MGM National Harbor tickets, Teddy Riley. Yep, yep. Where's Huggy? Right here on Magic 102.3.
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0: DJ Dirty Rico. Thank you very much. Will you be rocking like that on the One Voyage cruise is the question.
1: Well, you have to ask the question.
0: I know, right?
1: I can't wait.
0: I'm so excited. October 26th.

0: more than one voyage cruise.
1: What? What?
2: What?
1: Tell y'all something. Virgin Cruise at that? Man, it's going to be concerts, good food, great experiences. They having the beach party in Bimini. Oh, my gosh, Mr. Tenderness, I'm going to be there. Keep Sweat, Lakeside. I mean, there's something for everyone. Okay, T.I., Rick Ross, well.

0: D.L. Hughley is going to be there. So it's going to be comedy, a comedy show. Gary with the tea. Gary's the one at Tea Party. I can't wait. Oh, so, yeah, I will be up in there. All right. 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Rico, tomorrow we are gone for 2 hours.
1: What happened? Yeah,
0: I don't know. I'm just so excited. I had some coffee. I'm like, we're gone. We're gone for 2 hours. Are you ready?
2: I'm ready.
0: You better get ready. Get your boots and we're going. 2 hours. The happy hour is. Y'all better know. Right?
1: Hey, yo.
0: To be the man, you got to beat the man.
1: You got to beat the man.
0: All right. So
1: come see the man.
0: We're going to have some

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0: Midget. 102.3, you know we are the People Station, VJ and the Midget. So, earlier today, you know, I thought that I was doing a good deed. I was trying to, you know, rally the troops up for candy corn. Because I was told, oh, it's candy corn season now. And I was like, what? But I said, you know what? I'm going to be equal opportunity. I'm going to let the candy corn lovers, you know, have the platform. Shout it to the mountaintops that they love candy corn. And they standing on business about it. Okay? Had about 3 people call, said they love candy corn. Nerdy Rico was one of them. So, 2 people, really.
1: Hey, yo, I keep telling you, you are not going to do candy corn like that.
0: I will, okay? If you want to chew sweet sand, that is your business.
1: Have you tried it, though, Vic?
0: Oh, I have. And you know what? It's so funny because, you know, when you tell somebody, no matter if it's candy, if it's food or whatever, and you tell somebody, oh, I really don't like that. Or, yeah, no, I don't eat that. I don't like that. And they say, well, you haven't had mine. Or they say, you haven't had this one. You haven't had that version. And it's all the same.
1: It's all
0: okay?
1: The same.
0: It's all the same. Okay? I don't want your grandma potato salad because I said I don't eat potato salad.
1: Wait a minute.
0: I mean, I do. I was just giving an example. But anyway, so listen, I told y'all there are a lot of ways to connect with us here at Magic, right? You can call the studio, 202-432-1023. You can hit me up on social media at the VJ Experience or at Magic DC. But you can also leave us a voice message on the Magic app, okay? And you can download that for free as well. So I was checking the voicemails, and I came across this one. So I am the messenger. Don't shoot the messenger. But yeah, let's listen to this voice message.
2: I have a 10-pound bag of candy corn that I have had for about 10 years now. I use the same bag every year as decoration for a floral centerpiece for the season. Now, just the fact that it is 10 years old and still looks just as vibrant and feels the same, it's not stuck or clumped or anything, that should tell you that this is not something we should be consuming. This is Gloria Lynn. Happy fall, y'all.
0: Happy fall, y'all. Shout out to Gloria Lynn for that PSA.
1: Hey Gloria, you telling tales.
0: She got a 10-pound bag.
1: You telling tales.
0: Of candy corn and it's still vibrant.
1: You know what I'm saying?
0: That should tell you everything you need to know. So we'll leave it at that. All right. Look, if you are trying to see the Temptations and the Four Tops at the Event Center at Hollywood Casino at Charlestown Races in West Virginia, call me right now, 202-432-1023.

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10: Go and ride the roller coaster.
11: I can take the speed. I can't take the drop.
10: Yeah, yeah.
12: The Tower of Terror.
11: Yeah. The speed I can
10: take. Well, get on the magnet, the roller coasters with the mags that take off.
11: Yeah, I love those.
10: Like the Velocity Coaster.
11: I love those.
10: It ain't no drop. It just take off.
11: Love it.
12: Makes it fun.
13: Gary was crying, man.
11: What's that thing that you bend down on it? Like
10: the Tron.
11: Motorcycle. Yeah,
12: oh, the Tron.
10: Gary loves the Tron
12: because
10: they have to bend over to get on another joint.

0: on Magic 102.3, VJ in the midday. Mick Jagger. All right, so I have tickets to give away. Temptations for Tops. They'll be at Hollywood Casino. Hello, hello.
1: Oh, I got through. I love Magic 102.3. And Vic, uh-huh. I do not like candy corn. I do not like candy corn.
0: Oh, well, this makes it even sweeter. You are going to see the Temptations and the Fun Tops, Hollywood Casino. October 17th. Congratulations.
1: Thank you.
0: What's your name?
1: Vanetta,
0: you are in there. Yes. Charlestown Races. Oh, congratulations.
1: Thank you. And it's my birthday. Hey. My princess's birthday, October 11th.
0: Yes. We give the best birthday gift, so I'm happy we could hook you up. Yes.

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1: For real?
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move the needle with the judge. So Rick Ross appeared virtually in court this morning wearing a red jumpsuit. And during the hearing, his attorney asked that his release be expedited because, quote, Mr. Roberts is a celebrity. Well, Judge Mindy Glaser shut that down real quick, y'all. She told Rick Ross, I have no idea who you are. And said, as far as she was concerned, he was simply someone in her courtroom who would be treated fairly like everyone else. Rick Ross was arrested after his girlfriend, ex-girlfriend, Jasmine Kendrick, accused him of physically attacking and choking her during an alleged incident back in August. He has pleaded not guilty to felony battery.

0: something like that. And so Daphne hasn't publicly confirmed about this alleged encounter and if it actually happened. But people are being, you know, they're like, yeah, she did it. She did that. Okay. Have you seen the track record? She did it. We'll see. I don't know. I mean, I don't want to see. Actually, I don't care. Okay. Finally, YouTube and Coachella are staying together for a few more years. Reports say that YouTube has extended its deal with Golden Voice to exclusively live stream Coachella through 2030. So you'll be able to watch both weekends at home. Plus, the new deal comes with more behind-the-scenes access and exclusive artist content. And next year will officially mark 15 years of Coachella streaming on YouTube. So, yeah. 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
5: 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Got this lady that works in the offices and things sitting right next to me. 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
5: 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Like, she was offended. I said, a minute is what you mean. 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Showtime.
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13: How long is this particular need going to be there? Well, executive coaching has a business trajectory that's explosive. It has been growing consistently for over 30 years, but it was exclusive in the beginning, but now it's open to almost anyone. So anyone, especially professionals in organizations, they're hiring coaches for their own personal growth and development. You can have people who are going to be providing coaching services, but what is the bonus? The bonus is providing coaching education. So then you become a provider of education for people to continue to get those certifications, to continue to get continuous education. And so that's the longer game. And that's just one vertical of our company.
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Lauryn Hill, The Sweetest Thing, right here on the People Station, Magic 102.3, DJ in the midday, Mick Jagger, feeling good, feeling great. Well, if you are looking for something to do tonight, Raheem Devon is coming to the Pier 6 Pavilion. Yes, an evening of R&B, special guest daily. This is a part of the Soul on the Water series. 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

officially been lifted, but if you live in D.C., your water bill is about to go up. We'll talk about that. Plus, later on, Election Day is getting closer. So do you know the deadlines where you live? 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Early voting is beginning in across the DMV. And so we need to make sure that you are informed and equipped and ready to vote. All right. 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

in the midday. Then Jagger, man, I love that. Like, I gotta listen to that in the car as soon as I get off. All right, so let's get into what's happening around the DMV. Here's what's local and trending. First, if you're in Prince George's or Montgomery County, you can go back to using your water normally. WSSC Water has officially lifted that essential water use order that affected nearly 2 million customers. Remember, this all started after Tuesday's power outage at the Potomac Water Filtration Plant. And so power was restored, but WSSC asks everybody to continue conserving while the water system had a chance to refill and stabilize. Well, as of yesterday afternoon, the restriction is officially over. DC residents, though, your water bill is going up. DC Water's new rate increase takes effect this month. It was originally supposed to be a 7.5% increase, but that was reduced to just under 6% to help with affordability. You think? Shout out to the DC Water crew, but I mean, for the average residential customer, that works out to about $9 more a month. You know we can do with $9. $9 may not sound like a whole lot till you start adding everything that has gone up, but just wanted y'all to be aware that that increase is coming. The Connecticut Avenue bike lane debate is back. Several dozen cyclists held a slow ride protest Wednesday morning, taking over one lane between Chevy Chase Circle and DuPont Circle. They're pushing the city to reconsider adding protected bike lanes along Connecticut Avenue. DC had plans for bike lanes there, but the project was shelved in 2024 because of budget cuts. Now, advocates are hoping that the next mayoral administration could put the project back on the table. And let me just say this about the bike lanes. I agree that some of these streets, especially downtown DC, need bike lanes, but it does create more traffic for commuters that are coming.

residential areas are not being utilized and are just in the way. Them white sticks, okay, looking like a go-kart track in the neighborhood, and I haven't seen not one bicycle, tricycle, unicycle in the lane. So I just

concerns, some concerns about the massive redevelopment plan for the old RFK Stadium site. So during a D.C. council hearing Wednesday, some Kingman Park residents pushed back against plans for an 8-level parking garage near their neighborhood. Some want it smaller, others don't want it there at all. And so Councilmember Charles Allen raised concerns that the timeline for getting the new Commander Stadium built could rush decisions that will impact the community for decades. Foundation work on the stadium project could begin as early as next spring. And finally, it was something, oh yes, Maryland's last one. Maryland is putting some new protections in place when it comes to what you pay. So there are a couple of new laws that I want to talk about in Maryland. A new law in effect today. This is the first state, Maryland, in the country to ban a form of dynamic pricing based on your personal data. So in other words, retailers and third-party delivery services cannot use information that they've collected about you to decide to charge you a different price for groceries and other essential items. This is so important because I've seen it happen. The new law also says that businesses cannot refuse cash for essential goods costing less than $300 between 6 a.m. and 10 p.m. So your personal information should not determine whether your groceries cost more than somebody else's. And this one is important. Maryland is cracking down on those out-of-state tags. There's a new law taking effect today that gives the MVA more power to go after Maryland residents who have had their vehicles registered in another state. The MVA says it sent nearly 79,000

0: retitle your vehicle in Maryland by December 31st, you could avoid paying the state tax. So listen, Maryland is saying, plate where you live. All right, more stories happening in and around the DMV. 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

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It's Magic 102.3, VJ in the midday. So Election Day is November 3rd, but there are some important details before then. So before I get out of here, I got to give you the voting dates you need to know for DC, Maryland, and VAVA. All right, that's coming up, 2:45.

address or party affiliation. Now, if you missed that deadline, you can still register in person during early voting or election or on election day. Just make sure you bring something that shows your current address. 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In D.C., early voting runs from October 26th through November 1st. Okay, so if you're going on a

see. Voters can vote at any voting center, regardless of where you live in the district. 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

voting in Virginia. 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All right. 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And in-person early voting continues through Saturday, October 31st. And so, of course, once again, Election Day is Tuesday, November 3rd. So check your registration now. 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
2: Have you heard? 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

0: JJ Hairston and YP. The Sean Mitchell and Lisa Noel Smith. 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
19: 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Dear God, ruler of the entire universe, I thank you. I love you, and I praise your holy name. Throughout these uncertain times, I will always depend on you for comfort and direction. You are my rock, my refuge, and my unshakable hope. Even when the world around me shifts direction, You do not change. You are the constant in my life. When I am fearful of what tomorrow may bring, I'm relieved because I know that you are with me, because you and you alone are God. Strengthen my heart, steady my thoughts, and know that I place my confidence in your mercy and grace. 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For with you, only goodness is ever present and everlasting. Hallelujah and amen.
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24: Yeah, ladies, I know you're tired of the same old thing. 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I mean, your bedroom is just so cold. 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Come on.

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0: Magic 102.3, yes, we're the People Station. And of course, if I sound a little funny, that's only because I'm down here at the AMC Georgetown and I'm buying tickets because I am today, Tanisha, you know this is what I'm doing, right?
1: Yes, I know what you're doing.
0: I am basically purchasing tickets for 15 people to come watch Camp Duval, yes, the new movie that I wrote, tomorrow night at 8 o'clock. Now, it's going to be first come, first served. The first, maybe I'll give away 15 tickets. First 15 people that show up tomorrow night before 8 o'clock screening, you're going to go sit with me and my wife, and we're going to watch the movie, and you guys can pretend to laugh at stuff that I wrote and pretend like it's funny, all right? And if it's not funny to you, then I'll be very hurt and troubled. You know, I'm really sensitive, right?
1: Oh, yeah, you're so, so sensitive, Russ.
0: Yeah, thanks. But anyway, today, I'm heading back to the station now, so that's why I sound like I'm on the remote mic here. Tell you guys a little bit more about the movie, and you might want to come see it and support us. We'd really appreciate that. So anyway, Tanisha, what else we got today?
1: Well, we got a pair of Magic 102.3 and BMN Entertainment's Cash Money and No Limit Tour tickets. And it's happening October 8th at Capital One Arena with Birdman, Master P, Juvenile, Manny Fresh, Sook the Shocker, and a special performance from Boosie and more. 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We're going to give those away. As well as, Russ, I know you have some more One Voyage tips you want to give.
0: That will work. All right, guys. Be there in just a few minutes. Thank you.
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0: It's 102.3. Yes, we are the People Station, and I'm Russ Parr, and I'm calling you from my phone only because I got stuck in traffic. Because I went down to the Georgetown AMC, and Tanisha told me,
1: I knew
0: you know you're going to get caught in some D.C. traffic. I said, not this time of day.
1: I told you, Russ. You were like, oh, I'm going to head on down. I was like, okay, how many days later are you going to get back here? Because
0: yeah,
1: the traffic
0: is
1: serious.
0: Sitting over on, like, Rock Creek Park, right?
1: Mm-hmm.
0: All right. And, of course, they're doing construction.
1: Of course they are.
0: So they're filling up a hole, and they're making four trips back and forth before they let traffic through. We literally sat there for 25 minutes.
1: I let them do the construction because maybe they're fixing potholes because Lord knows we need to fix
0: hopefully,
1: these potholes.
0: Definitely. But anyway, don't forget, y'all, tomorrow night over at the Georgetown AMC, Little Duval's movie, Camp Duval, which I had the honor to write. They're doing a screening at 8 o'clock, and I went to go purchase tickets. So for the first 15 people that get there, I am hooking you up with seats right next to me and my wife. You guys can watch and laugh, and if you don't laugh, I'll notice.
1: No pressure at all, huh?
0: None at all. None at all. And I'll be looking at you, too. You didn't find that funny? Want me to explain it to you? But anyway, no, I'd love to hang out with you. This is just, you know, I'm buying the tickets out of my pocket. You know, the film company ain't doing it. You know, I'm just doing it because I like hanging out with my folk that listen.
1: I think I really that is do. A really cool, like, thing to be able to hang out with you and Darnell. I love it. That's awesome.
0: Since I came back, I'm getting broke. My whole salary's been going. And you know what? I say that, and everybody thinks I'm kidding.
1: Yeah, they think it's a joke, huh?
0: Yeah, they think it's a joke. Only you and Albert know. Anyway.
1: But again, the AMC, right? Georgetown, 8 p.m.?
0: Yeah, 8 p.m. I would get there early so you can get the free tickets. You know what I'm saying?
1: Mm-hmm.
0: Because I know somebody's going to be going like, I was here before them. All right, well, y'all go out in the parking lot and fight it out.
1: And don't try to cut in line.
0: No parking lot. Oh.
1: There's no parking lot to fight in.
0: Anyway, I'm going to come up there, girls. I'm pulling around the corner. Go ahead and tell everybody about the boat cruise.
1: Yeah, so the countdown is on the One Voyage 2026, hosted by Ricky Smiley. 6 days, one incredible ship, and only a few cabins are left. 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
1: Hi, it's Governor Westmore. 5 years ago, one of the first places I visited before announcing my campaign was the local barbershop to talk to some guys about their priorities. And I heard a lot about crime.
2: Two of my students got shot. It's dealing with that stuff every single day, and they demonize as if we have a choice to live the way that we live. In this moment, like you said, it's a systematic thing.
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Harrison, NYP for Sean, Mitchell and Lisa Knowles, Smith. Plus, we just added Vincent Bohannon and SOV. 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

0: love that song.
1: I love
0: you?
1: Olivia Dean. I really do. I don't care how many times we play it. I don't care. That is a great song. And I'll tell you, when I'm driving down the street and me and my wife are in the car, we sing it.
0: Top of your lungs, huh?
1: You better believe it.
2: I'm so happy for y'all.
1: Albert, thank you. You would say something ignorant. But then again, that's, I think ignorant, an ableist ignorant person is what Albert is.
2: I'm far from ignorant. Mm.
1: Have you convinced any of us here in the room?
2: Of course.
1: No, you haven't, Albert.
2: You know, y'all know deep down I'm not ignorant. You're trumping me.
0: I say sometimes you say some things that can be classified as a little bit ignorant.
2: No,
0: but I won't say he's an ignorant person.
2: You don't agree with it doesn't make it ignorant.
0: Because it doesn't make sense a lot of the time.
2: Oh, it makes a lot of sense.
1: I want to apologize for calling
2: you ignorant.
1: I'm sorry
2: sometimes I go over your heads. Oh, no. I apologize.
1: Oh. No, I apologize for calling you ignorant, so you can save all that speech there. You're functionally dumb.
0: Whoa! Russ, not nice.
1: That wasn't nice. No. Sorry, Albert.
3: Breaking news. The whole world is watching.
4: Just in case you missed it.
5: Breaking news.
4: With Tanisha Nicole.
1: He's far from dumb. Sorry, Albert.
0: He is not dumb. All right. So starting off with some sad news for the Braxton family. Vaughn Scales, he's the husband and singer of reality star Trina Braxton, has passed away at age 58.
1: What?
0: So young. The family asked for privacy and thanked everyone for their prayers and support.
1: Oh,
0: sources say Scales had been dealing with heart problems, but an official cause of death has not been released. Now, fans know him from Braxton Family Values, mm-hmm. and later the Braxtons. He and Trina married in December of 2019, and their wedding was featured on the show. Mm. And it's so sad for her because I know, of course, she had divorced Gabe, and she was just so happy to find such a great husband and man in this guy. So, sending love and light to her.
1: Our prayers go out to them.
0: Yes. In other news, Spike Lee, did y'all see Spike get all types
2: gangsta.
0: Of gangsta? He was like, listen, I'm from New York. Spike Lee found himself in a heated situation at Yankee Stadium yesterday before the Yankees playoff match against the Boston Red Sox. Now, Lee was reportedly in the Legends Suite dining area taking pictures with fans when another man allegedly started filming him while he was eating and questioned him about Palestine. Then, according to reports, someone who approached Lee for a selfie allegedly told the Oscar-winning filmmaker to say F Palestine. Video circulating online showed that Lee was upset and was being restrained as things got heated. And at one point, Lee can be heard asking, why'd you come over to me? Now, the man involved was reportedly removed, but check this out. So they're saying this is coming months after Lee had drew attention at the 2026 All-Star Game when he was carrying a bag with a Palestinian flag strap. So leave people alone.
1: Yeah, you
0: leave
1: can support who you want because
0: alone.
1: In my opinion, and I'll just say it and I'll leave it right here, genocide is happening there. That's my opinion. So if you guys want to step to me, but I'm not Spike Lee. I'm not 5'3", 160 pounds. Mm. Okay? That's you guys pick your targets.
2: Yeah.
1: You know, you play tough guy. Then again, a lot of New Yorkers like to play tough.
2: Yeah, ain't none.
1: When you're 5'3 and 150 pounds, he might not even
0: Spike
1: be that.
0: Spike Lee looked like he was about, he didn't care.
1: Yeah, but he could be
2: Spike
1: dusted.
2: Lee.
1: He could be.
2: Hey, it hurts just as worse if when you punch it up.
1: Okay, tough guy.
0: All right. And finally, Rick Ross is back home after spending several hours in a Miami jail. And he says the domestic violence allegations against him are fabricated. Listen to what he had to say.
1: Well, you know, and I do want to say this. It's like I really like Rick Ross, and I just really hope this is not true.
6: It's the boat biggest of all time. First and foremost, I am totally innocent of the fabricated allegations made against myself. I repeat, I am totally innocent with these fabricated allegations made against myself. Now, I have an amazing team, and that's such an amazing team. And I'm totally confident that these fabricated allegations will be laid to rest. Now, what my weekend look like, I will be in Dubai tomorrow night. I will be in Paris Saturday. When I get back Sunday, I want to sit down with a big plate of rigatoni, heavy marinara.
0: Oh, my gosh, this guy.
2: What?
0: So, if you don't know, the 50-year-old rapper turned himself into Miami Beach police Thursday morning. He was booked shortly after 6 a.m. on a felony count of battery and by strangulation and one misdemeanor battery charge, both classified as domestic violence. Ross appeared in bond court by where he was in on video, and his bond was set for $5,000 on the strangulation charge and $1,000 for the battery charge. Now, he did pay that and was released later that day. These charges stem from an August 28th incident at his Star Island home. A woman, his ex, they have not identified whether it's not the lady that went online recently, told police Ross slapped her, struck her in the chest, twisted her hoodie collar until she couldn't breathe, and slammed her against the wall. Now, of course, he's denying the allegations, and he's scheduled for arraignment October 22nd.
1: Here's what's a problem with all of this. We just don't know who to believe.
0: Yeah.
2: Right.
1: And I've raised my boys never to strike a woman. And I've had people get on my case. Well, what if they strike him, them? What do you say to them? I say to them, walk away.
0: And we got to raise our daughters the same.
1: Absolutely.
0: Not put your hands on anybody.
1: Right.
0: Everybody just keep your hands to yourself. Practice the
1: because you don't know what you're triggering in some guys.
0: You never know.
1: Because a lot of guys that are serial women beaters are people that watch their moms get beat.
0: Or they were abused themselves.
1: But I'm not making an excuse. Yeah. All I'm just saying is we just want to take a look at where it started.
0: Keep your hands to yourself.
1: Absolutely.
0: And that was just in case you missed it with me, Tanisha Nicole.
1: Thanks, girl.
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0: She's ignoring me.
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0: No, she's putting herself in, like, making herself look pretty with the light.
2: She is beautiful.
0: Well, I'm just saying. Wow. After her beauty. I'm just saying, but we'll get her in just one second. Yeah. And listen, I got a pair of tickets right now, okay, to BMN Entertainment's Cash Money and No Limit Tour going down October 8th at Capital One Arena featuring Birdman, Master P, Juvenile, Manny Fresh, Silk the Shocker, special performance from Boosie. It's going to be nice, y'all. 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

0: 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Hello, who's this?
1: Yeah.
2: This is Roslyn.
0: Roslyn!
3: Hey, Roslyn!
2: How are you?
0: I am just fine. 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But you got a pair. Na na na na.
2: Thank you.
0: You are so.
2: Yes, na na na.
0: Where are you calling from?
2: I just got off of work.
0: All right.
2: And I've been calling for about a whole 2 weeks.
0: Oh, but girl, you up in there. You are up in there. Well, you know, they got Boosie going to be there. 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
2: Yes.
0: Wouldn't that be nice?
2: Yeah.
0: Now, I might even throw in a case of some bouteille wine, okay?
2: Okay.
0: And Vic Jagger just walked. Vic, come here. Come here. I want you to sip. I got a little sample here for you. Hold on the line, girl. I got to talk to Vic, okay? Stay right there. Let me get some info from you.
2: Okay.
0: All right?
2: Okay.
0: All right. This portion of the show is being brought to us by bouteille wine. I'm kind of wondering if I could serve some bouteille wine at the AMC in Georgetown. I'm sure they won't let us because they have their own, but they're missing out. Maybe I can sell them a case. Yes, bouteille wine. You know, Vic Jagger, she's like, I'm getting ready to go, but I would like to have some bouteille before I leave.
3: She said she wanted some bouteille.
0: You like it frozen, crisp, red, white? How
3: as
0: do you
3: long
0: like your bouteille?
3: It's not tart.
0: Not tart bouteille.
3: Nobody likes it.
0: And of course,
3: bouteille.
0: It's manufactured in Manassas, Virginia. And I know a lot of people are saying, wow. Manassas, Virginia. That is a wonderful place to produce some bouteille wine.
3: Yeah. She says she wants more and more bouteille.
0: Yes.
3: Ooh.
0: Do you? Listen how much she's enjoying it. Take a sip of that. Take a sip of that one right there. Oh, nice.
3: Oh,
0: did that hit you just right? She just hit that bouteille.
3: She sure did.
0: She just hit that bouteille. Girl, I am.
3: She got a mouthful of bouteille.
4: Where did you get this from?
0: I told you, it's from Manassas, Virginia. And, of course, everybody knows that Albert is a cork soaker.
3: Oh, yeah.
0: He's a cork soaker from way back when. So that's how he first started over at the plant there in Manassas.
3: So that's why you asked where that flavor was.
4: Yeah.
3: It's probably the cork from the bouteille wine.
4: Stankay.
3: Bouteille.
0: Yes.
3: Yeah.
0: That's the new flavor now. Stankay.
3: Stankay.
5: It take a whiff of Russ's
0: wonderful.
5: Bouteille.
3: It's better than
0: once you get past the first sip, the rest of it smells like chicken.
3: Ooh. Mmm. Finger looking good.
0: Yeah. Absolutely.
3: Tanisha loves the bouteille.
4: Do I?
0: Yes. So, matter of fact, today, all day long, if you guys would like to have a bottle of bouteille, all you got to do is just give us a call, and we'll give you some bouteille.
3: Mm. Let it tickle your nose.
0: Tanisha will give you some bouteille.
3: Oh, no. Then, I don't know if I have a lot of bouteille to give.
4: Spam.
0: Yes. Spam and bouteille and crackers.
3: Vic has more bouteille to give than I do.
0: She probably does. It's a little round. It's
3: yes.
0: Not, well, I would say the bottle
3: like
0: is
3: chocolate.
0: Curved. Yes.
3: Chocolate bouteille.
0: Chocolate bouteille. It is delicious.
3: Love it.
0: Once you get past the stank eye bouteille. Okay? It's okay. Well, thank you, Vic. And our proud sponsors are very happy for this 2-minute commercial we just gave them.
3: All right. Refreshing.
0: Bouteille wine. Proud sponsor of the Russ Barr Show. Thanks, Vic. Leave that bottle with us, please. Thank you. She's trying to walk out of here with that bouteille. How you gonna walk out of here with that bouteille? Girl, come on back in now.
4: Bring this bouteille back.
0: Yeah, bring the bouteille back.
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0: Makes sense, yes, we call that basically Express Lane Mix with Six.
1: That boy good.
0: So good. Anyway, Tanisha Nicole's here. Let's go.
2: 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The whole world is watching.
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5: So Sean Diddy Combs, he may be getting a serious reality check behind bars. Remember how I reported yesterday that he had that unauthorized cell phone as well as like the tablet and all these different perks that he had in receiving contraband? Well, Diddy is reportedly being moved back into solitary confinement.
1: He's in the hole.
5: At FCI Fort Dix. I just love saying it every time.
1: Somebody tripping.
5: They say prison officials.
0: You know, we would be offended if there was a Fort Pussy.
1: What?
5: God, you're too much.
0: I'm just saying.
5: The prison officials are investigating allegations, but I mean, they have video of Diddy on the cell phone. Oh my gosh.
1: Or he used to say it's AI.
5: Yeah, and this guy just seems like he cannot just be there without any perks.
1: I think he want to stay.
5: Sources are saying Diddy paid thousands of dollars a month for extra comforts, like, again, meals like curry chicken, pizza, empanada, plus laundry, cleaning, and even massages. So this guy just can't stay out of trouble.
0: There are no ladies in there, right?
1: Exactly.
0: So who's he getting a massage from?
5: We said who he getting
1: massage
5: from. That's what I'm talking
1: about. He getting dudes
5: massages. There's male masseuses out there, right?
0: Absolutely.
5: Okay.
1: But, ain't nothing but most men don't want a man massaging them.
0: Okay. I don't.
5: All right. Listen, speaking of Diddy, you know how 50 Cent's ex, Daphne Joy, was involved with Diddy? Well, 50 is back with his messy commentary. This time, he's clowning Daphne, who is the mother of his 14-year-old son, Sire. She addressed a long-running rumor involving Kanye West and Bianca Censori. Listen to this.
6: Story getting out of you having a threesome with Kanye and his wife, Bianca Censori, in Vegas.
7: Oh, my God, Ryan.
6: How about that?
7: Oh my God, I need some water. Wait. I guess I will just say that they're definitely a very, very sexy hot couple.
6: Yeah.
7: I mean, would you turn down a menage a trois with a...
6: Oh, I'm fine. Yeah. Do whatever you want. Absolutely.
7: Yeah, of course. You know?
0: Oh!
5: Mm-hmm.
0: See, personally... We could remove Kanye out the equation here and just let that Censori chick. She's very
1: well, we always see her naked anyway because she don't ever have no clothes on.
0: But, you know, that would be fun to kind of watch once or twice.
1: Somebody
0: or like 15 to 20, 30 times.
5: But I'm like, girl, you're saying yes without saying yes. You know, she's trying to be slick. Well, 50 Cent decided to take to social media and comment on it. He said, I'm just seeing this old DJ with the BJ going crazy.
1: Hilarious.
5: Then he added, why don't they ask you how does your 14-year-old son feel about you saying all of this?
0: Oh, 50?
5: Yeah, 50 saying, like, who wants their mom on there talking about all this?
0: Who wants their dad talking about their mom talking about it?
5: And not only that.
1: Well, she's talking about it. Remember, this is the second one.
0: Yeah,
5: but not only that, 50 has a whole song, The Magic Stick. Like, he has music that's very vulgar. So either way,
1: but
5: whatever.
1: But it's not about the mom.
5: Oh, yeah, yeah.
0: I got to tell you, Little Duvall in the movie Camp Duvall, he talks about having a foursome.
5: Okay.
0: I'm not gonna spoil it, but it was at a Waffle House with the cooks.
1: Hilarious.
0: So I mean, this isn't new to the hip hop community. And by the way, don't forget, guys, tomorrow, okay, I am buying tickets for the first 15 people at the AMC Georgetown Theater. And come on through and get there before 8 o'clock so I can give you those tickets and we can watch the movie together.
5: Yeah, that'll be a fun time. So make sure you check it out. Camp Duval at AMC Theaters. Yes. And that was Just In Case You Missed It with me, Tanisha Nicole.
0: Thank you.
8: No one could do it better.
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0: Magic 102.3. Yes, we are the People Station. There's Albert. Somebody tripping. So, listen, everybody's talking about the boat cruise. Let everybody know about the boat cruise, girl, because everybody is, the tickets are going, the rooms are going now.
1: Yes, they are.
0: They're moving,
1: yes.
0: So you better jump on it, because this is like one of the biggest events of the year.
1: Yes, it's a Great. One Voyage 2026 hosted by Ricky Smiley. 6 days, one incredible ship, and only a few cabins are left, like Russ said. 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
0: All right, time for my boating tips.
1: Okay, come on with it then.
0: All right, so listen, they're talking to Clifton Powell. You know who Clifton is?
1: Yes, Pinky.
0: Pinky. Okay.
1: In that pink suit.
0: All right, tip number one. When you approach him, you're going to think, oh, he's a celebrity. He's not going to want to talk and this and that and blah, blah, blah.
2: Nope.
0: A friend of mine, I know him very well. He will talk you
2: right.
0: Forever.
2: You're going to have to walk away from him.
0: The celebrity wears off real fast when he starts going back into his childhood. I mean, this dude is a talker.
1: Is he?
0: So when you approach Clifton Powell, a.k.a. Pinky and all the other things he's done, remember, Russ Parr said he's a talker. And when you see him on the boat, you go up and said, Russ Parr said that. He'll give you another hour on me.
1: He's going to tell some Russ Parr stories.
0: Oh, I remember the time we almost got in a fight and this and that. Blah. I talked to him yesterday.
1: Uh-huh.
0: He Russ, brought you it know up. What, man? I'm glad that's the best thing that happened to us. We almost got in a fight. And I'm like, you know, I know you sitting up here telling your girl you're getting ready to dust me off.
2: And Russ be like, dude. Oh, yeah. I got another call. Let me hit you back.
0: Are we going to talk about it again, Clifton? But no, Clifton is a very funny guy.
2: Yes.
0: And he loves to talk. So, out of all the celebrities, if you run into one that doesn't want to talk, if you need a conversation with a celebrity, and Cliff's on that boat, get with Clifton Powell.
1: Good. I love it. I love when people are approachable. And
0: you know he's going to be in a new Friday movie, too.
1: Oh, is he?
0: I just asked him to come back. So that's a good thing. Okay. The other thing is, when you sit up there and go, oh, this spread at dinner is so nice, and you're with a bunch of folks, you know the silverware is missing. These are the wrong people to hang out with on the boat.
2: Preach.
0: Well, these folks are still in silverware.
2: Yes.
0: Because they shine that silverware. Okay.
2: Yes.
0: Don't steal silverware. They have metal detectors. When you go off the boat, right. They're going like, shit, boy.
1: And don't steal
0: knives, forks.
1: And don't steal the condiments, because I know some people will be quick to steal the hot sauce bottles, salt and pepper shakers.
2: But they're going
1: to
2: need it for their leftovers in their room.
0: Right. Fellas. If a lady has a little piece of something on her lip or like on her chest or something, don't pick it off like you're doing them a favor.
1: You better
0: They
1: not.
0: Know exactly what you're doing.
1: What's that?
0: Trying to touch your breath.
1: Oh.
0: Oh, honey, you got a little. Let me get that for you. No! My girlfriend's right here. She could get that for me.
2: Hilarious.
0: Don't do that.
1: I'm just trying to be a good Samaritan.
0: No, I just saw that. It looked like, you know, you got a little lint or something right there.
1: Sure.
0: Why do you need all five fingers?
2: Why are you using
0: a Tanisha, you probably would.
1: Why are you palming me?
2: Wow.
1: Like a basketball. Yeah.
0: And you just ordered Arnold Palmer and everything. I was like, okay, I get it. No, these are things that you guys should be really aware of, okay? Because these are ongoing tips. You're going to get them to that boat goes off to sea, all right? We're going to do that as a public service from the Russ Parr Show.
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21: 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And that's exactly

0: 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The Sean Mitchell and Lisa Noel Smith. 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
5: Tawana Burroughs, president of the Institute for Coaching Innovation. 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Two, could I make money doing it? And three, for how long? So the first thing I had to do was to assess how important was this content. Starting this company was, for me, the answer to a problem that wasn't solved. How can we have more coaches from different countries that represented different community groups, that represented different segments of our population, so that people could feel like they could have the coach of their choice? So coaching education became my primary focus, but then I had to specialize in making sure we had the type of variety that allow people to say, I found the coach of my choice.
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Harrison, NYP for Sean, Mitchell and Lisa Knowles, Smith. Plus, we just added Vincent Bohannon and SOV. We're not done. Yes, we're adding more of your favorite artists to the big celebration. 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

0: 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Yes, we are the People Station. Oh, this is a great story. A guy found, how much was it, Albert?
1: It's like $19,000.
0: And he gave it back?
1: Yep, cash. And there was some checks in there, too.
0: Can I ask you a question?
1: Yes.
0: What was his nationality?
1: That's a good question.
0: Yeah.
1: You know his name? Let me see. We'll figure it out. Let me look at the name.
0: The name. Because I got to tell you something. This story would never exist if I found that money.
2: You wouldn't be here. We couldn't find you.
0: No. Tanisha, get your kids up. We're going over to Golden Corral. We're going to be there for 5 days.
1: They're smart because maybe he wanted to stay anonymous because it doesn't have his name on it.
2: Wait, okay. Albert, you said $19,000. It's $128,000.
1: Oh, $128,000.
2: It was on top of the bank's ATM.
0: Wow.
2: It was just laying there.
0: You missed that story, Albert.
2: Man, that's a lot. Say,
1: and then it was, I think what it was somebody from a business was putting in a deposit because it had checks with it.
0: That person must have been high.
1: Yeah.
0: Anyway, hey, listen, guys, you got to join me tomorrow at the Georgetown AMC to see the movie that I wrote for Little Duval. It's called Camp Duval. Kind of funny horror, scary movie. It's kind of funny because a bunch of comedians are in it and so on and so forth. We'll be there at 8 o'clock. But I have purchased 15 tickets. So the first 15 gets to sit next to me and my wife.
2: Okay.
0: The first 15. I'm not giving two pair.
2: Oh, God.
0: Because they may not want to bring their woman.
2: Okay, it's just 15. Okay,
0: yeah, first Understood. 15. We ain't arguing about it.
1: That means somebody, if you come as a couple, one person will have to buy a ticket.
0: Not necessarily the first 15, Albert.
2: Yeah, if they're in line.
0: Kind of hard to explain stuff like this.
1: No.
0: Man,
2: you know, you got to break it down. Yes. You got to break it down. So, like, if they're in line and they're number one and two, they're both going to get tickets.
0: Right.
1: No, I understand that. But what about number 15?
0: Well, he had to buy a ticket if there's a 16, okay?
2: Yeah, okay.
1: That's my point.
0: But listen, at the end of the day, it's just me trying to hang out with my listeners.
2: Yeah, I
0: love it. And we only have how many now?
2: About 35?
0: No, we're at 61.
2: Oh, sorry, my bad. Yeah. Real listeners,
1: so
2: wink,
1: like
2: wink.
0: Wink, wink, yeah.
1: It's a quarter of them.
0: Yeah, it's a quarter of them. So listen, it's just my part of saying, hey, hang out with me and realize I am a real down-to-earth person.
2: Are you going to talk during the movie?
0: No.
2: Please don't be saying, oh, look at this scene. Make sure you watch this.
0: No.
2: This is what's coming up
0: next. I'm going to get the people that start talking at the screen.
1: Yeah.
0: Shut up. Coming up next is a really funny line.
1: Right.
0: And black people don't like to be shush.
1: Nope.
0: And don't bring your children, please.
1: Mm-mm. No, this is not a children movie.
0: No, it's not. Thank you, Albert. Appreciate that.
3: Nobody ever listens to me around here.
4: Yeah, I've told you like 50 times.
3: Hey,
5: what?
3: Can you hear me now?
5: Yeah.
3: Can you hear me now?
5: Yeah.
3: Okay.
5: Russ Paul.
3: Woo! Might make your head blow off.
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0: Magic 102.3, yes, we are the People Station. And I don't know about you, but I don't want a South Africaner to advise the Pentagon on future wars.
1: I agree.
0: What the heck is that? In the Washington Post, they're reporting Elon Musk, who did horrible damage to with the Doge thing, and they had to hire half those people back because they thought they were saving money, and we were supposed to get $3,000. Everybody's supposed to get $3,000 from the Doge thing.
1: Well, they did save money because these people were making a certain amount. Then they're hiring them back as considerably less. So.
0: I'm sorry, Albert, if you did a little bit more research, not to correct you, they were still getting paid up to a certain point.
1: Yes.
0: You know what I mean? It was all for paper. Okay, look how much money we're saving. You didn't save anything because you still had to pay those people because you didn't want lawsuits. That is absolutely crazy to me. But hey, what do we do?
2: Wait, well, who's in charge of this, right? Pete Hegseth. Mm-hmm. Can we talk about this man? Did you see what he recently said?
0: Oh, my God.
2: We are no longer the woke department or the weak department. Simple translation of that. No fatties, no trannies, no beardos, no weirdos, no wimps, no radicals, just warriors. What the hell?
0: And he's going to give them all these testosterone tests and stuff like that?
2: God, I just can't.
0: This guy should have been fired a long time ago. We have the most incompetent people. And people in the Pentagon that are Republicans are like, he's got to go.
2: He has to go.
1: He obviously probably wasn't sober when he said that.
2: That's what I'm assuming.
0: Well, we can only assume
1: allegedly.
0: That. No, this guy is the most insecure man. I am wondering if his wife's happy. Oh, I shouldn't say that, talk about somebody's wife. But
1: even he's even getting Trump's nerves.
2: He's terrible.
0: Oh, yeah, well, not enough. Not enough to fire him.
2: So you were talking about the new screening program for testosterone deficiency.
0: Right.
2: Among male staff.
0: To make sure you're a macho guy.
2: Yeah.
1: Right.
0: This is not... We're from military families.
2: Yeah, we are.
0: Mm-hmm. My father didn't have to go through. My dad went through some discrimination because my father was an officer in the Air Force.
2: Yeah.
0: And he was slated to become a general. And what eventually happened was like... And, you know, my dad was a scientist. Master's degree. You know,
2: I love
0: a very
2: it.
0: Brilliant man.
2: Love
0: he was
2: it.
0: A navigator. He flew B-52s over
2: Phenomenal.
0: Vietnam. This man did it all. But these guys basically said that, we're going to pass you over. My dad said, okay, I'm retired.
2: Huh.
0: Got out.
2: Yeah.
0: Give all them years to those people.
2: It's sad. But it's so damn
0: sad. This is worse. This guy is firing about 25-30% of the generals, and most of them are people of color and women.
2: And we know why.
0: Yeah, we know why.
1: He should give himself that test.
0: Absolutely. And he'll probably fail because he's got a lot of zestiness in him. Okay. I'll leave that alone. All right, so there it is, y'all. Bad news. We'll be right back.
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5: Hello, this is Haley Milan from the D.C. News Now newsroom. A D.C. judge permanently dismissing the criminal case against former Olympian David Hearn. Hearn was accused of vandalizing the reflecting pool over the summer, though the Interior Department says poor liner installation was to blame. The ruling stops federal prosecutors from seeking new charges against Hearn over the damage. D.C. Attorney General Brian Schwab says he secured more than $8 million from Amazon in a settlement. He accuses the delivery company of excluding Ward 7 and 8 residents from Prime Delivery Services while charging them Prime membership prices. Amazon denies any wrongdoing, but the company will refund nearly $7.3 million to Ward 7 and 8 customers. DC Water says rates will rise by about 6% on Friday. Officials say the extra money will cover rising operating costs and infrastructure upgrades. Always get your news at DCNewsNow.com.
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0: Magic 102.3. Yes, we are the People Station. Albert, somebody tripping right there.
1: Good day.
0: Yes, coming up, KG Smooth. He called me and he said, hey, Russ, you think you got an extra ticket for me to go see the Camp Duval movie at the Georgetown AMC tomorrow night at 8 o'clock? Do you have... And I said, you know what I said to him?
2: What? What'd you say?
0: I don't think I have any extra food. I don't think I have any extra food. For
1: somebody kidding me?
2: You had to get deeper.
0: I got deeper.
1: Awesome.
0: And then it hurt me because I had to go so low.
1: Wow.
0: I'm looking forward to it. Hey, listen, it's a kind of movie. It's fun. And look, the fact that all the actors that I was involved with and constantly correcting the lines were all high the whole movie. and y'all think the weed that you see them smoking in the movie, it was real.
2: Oh, gosh.
1: There's no props.
0: No props.
1: It was all real.
2: Did y'all have a lot of food and snacks on the set or
0: are
2: what?
0: You saying never, because they went through them in the first hour, so they put them out.
2: They were gone.
0: Hey, man, can you wipe the Cheetos off
1: some of
0: your
1: food
0: face?
1: As a prop.
0: Yeah, we did it all. No, it's a fun movie. It's not super long, about an hour and 10 minutes. And, you know, you get in there and have a good time, have a glass of wine, sit with me and my wife. It's going to be a lot of fun. So tomorrow, I hope you guys, the first 15, and even if you guys have a little problem and you want to bring somebody, I am not going to make any exceptions.
1: No, the first 15, everybody chip in and pay for the next one.
0: Nice, Albert.
2: That would be sweet.
0: Albert comes up with stuff that's not feasible.
1: Of course.
0: KG's up next, man. We'll see you tomorrow afternoon, y'all.
1: Be blessed.

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0: It's Love & R&B with KG Smooth. We are just 24 days away before we set sail out of Miami for the One Voyage 2026 cruise. Yes, the countdown is on, and we've got a few cabins left. You got to hurry up. You got to hurry up. 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
12: 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Like the ones your dog, Biscuit, brought into your freshly made bed last night. But you washed that all away with Game. And now you're drifting asleep to the scent and sound of waves. Ah, nope. That's the dog licking your ear.
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14: Sniff the difference. 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
15: It was just a beautiful day. You was on your way to the beach. This is not something you predicted. Out of nowhere, you get into a car accident.

0: free. Attorney Big Al, the law firm of Richard Klein.
1: Our fantasy commish says for him it's all about the friendships. Cute, but I play to win. Like with Bet365. I get paid the second my team goes up big with early payout. And I get profit boost before the game starts with early bird special. Enjoy the friends, Kevin. I'll take the wins on Bet365, the home of winning early. 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